0: tablet picking up device. Lowered, ready to pick up our tablet at every more shed as we come past. Cut off back to 50%.
1: Very well. We have pea soup, tomato soup, or vegetable soup.
2: Like a tomato soup, please.
1: Mm-hmm. And follow.
2: Meat pie, veal cutlet, lamb chop,
3: Adam,
2: pork chop.
1: This is supposed to be a happy
2: roast steak, lamb, roast beef. I think I'd like a grilled steak with mashed potatoes and some spinach.
1: Oh, sorry, madam, but the spinach is finished. You can have cabbage, peas, carrots, beans, French beans, or a green salad.
2: Let me have a green salad, then.
1: Yes, and what do you want for dessert?
2: I want apple pie with cream and a cup of coffee.
1: Very good. Will you have anything to drink with your steak?
2: Yes, please. Bring me some beer. Waiter, the bill, please.
1: Here you are. Well, I wasn't looking.
4: I managed to get the kid out, but I couldn't get to her. Sorry.

0: What does it weigh? I mean, what is
1: the smallest marsh lemurs weigh only 30 grams.
0: Even though this mouse lemur looks like other mouse lemurs, in fact, it is a recently evolved, distinct species. The other interesting thing that's recently been discovered about these sorts of lemurs is they're a more species than we thought.
1: In the past, we just thought that there are only two species of marsh lemurs, but we just discovered new species of the marsh lemurs, and this is one.
0: The appearance is superficially very similar.
1: Yeah, there are more than 20 different marsh lemurs in the island of Madagascar.
0: And are they only found in the rainforest, or can they survive in the cleared forest?
1: Marsh lemurs.

down the street. See my life shaking with every who I meet. Refried confusion as I'm making itself clear. Wonder which way do I go to get on out.

0: On a hooter, no, think.
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1: Right. Then returns to his shop. He's just about to enter when Nick Fisher approaches. Hello, Mr. Munnings. Are the jumble sale posters ready yet? He asks. Why, yes, I was just going to phone the mayor about them. 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He's asked me to get them put up as soon as possible.

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1: Badges? 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

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And Johnny was enraptured in pure compassion as he listened to the wind sing of its lust for life.

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1: We'll do better, we'll do better, cause I school better, and I woo better, cause I know better, so I do better. 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
1: This afternoon we have for you some audio retreats and delights. Make your ears ring and ring. And so sit back with a nice cup of tea, and if it's early July, have a slice of your favorite cake and listen to it.

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0: master it, and after that I put it in the store. 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

0: you'll never see. 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Me, King Buxton the First. 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
1: Don't forget me, cat.
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1: Good. 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

0: What was I doing awake when I should have been asleep and dreaming, if you see what I mean? What had woken me up? Now, I don't often get confused, but this was very confusing. I got out of bed and wandered about. Now, this is also very unusual, because if there's one thing I don't do, it's wander about in the middle of the night. Well, you never know what you're going to meet, do you? Especially around here. Well, the next thing that happened was a noise. Terrifying.
1: I'm not even frightened.
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1: 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Terrific. 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

0: 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What do you see? Look at it, Dad. What do you see? What do you see? Say it. Say it.
1: Well, it's a face.
0: Yeah, but what kind of face?
1: Pale? Pasty? Psychotic?
0: No, Dad. It's a neatly chiseled, well-groomed, drop-dead, handsome face. Sparkles, professional male model.
2: There. Coach of Chamberlain.
0: Sparkles, guitar. Professional male model.
3: You must be another handsome boy graduate.
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3: You must be another handsome boy graduate.
4: Oh my God, they're gorgeous.
3: You must be another handsome boy graduate. You must be another handsome boy graduate. You must be another handsome boy graduate. You must be another handsome boy graduate.
0: I'm gonna become a male model. I'm like a rough diamond that just needs a little polishing, that's all. And that's exactly what handsome boy modeling school is gonna do for me.
4: Oh my God, they're gorgeous.
3: You must be another handsome boy graduate. You must be another handsome boy graduate.
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4: Oh my God, they're gorgeous.
3: You must be another handsome boy graduate.
4: Oh my God, they're gorgeous.

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1: Holy shit.
0: Are we ready to rock the house tonight? Even the microphone is hot. I'm going to

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0: This was the Queen who, at her Silver Jubilee in 1977, was to say,
1: "When I was 21, I pledged my life to service God's cause. I asked for God's help to be good at heart. Although that vow was made in my salad days,

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born in Jamaica, raised in America, New York. And she was really an American girl, I mean, with Jamaican parents.